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It is truly a great day to be alive in Fox Country. Whatever you got going on tonight, be safe, have fun, drive careful, and keep us cranked up.

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0: 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A little medicine. Caden Stevenson might need a little medicine so he can relax tonight and sleep. He had a big day. Our big winner got himself a 2025 Jeep Wrangler Sport S with the sales tax paid. It happened earlier today in Walnut Ridge, Arkansas, at the dealership for Cavanaugh Chrysler Dodge Jeep Ram. Thanks again to Sonic for teaming up with us and making it big. And thanks to the thousands that came out, tried to win, but Caden was not to be denied. Way to go. More chances for you to win. Great stuff on the way right here on The Fox.
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0: Oh, yes. Here's that. Your KH Storm Team forecast. We're going to kind of park near 80 for the next, I don't know, week. Cloudy, some sun. Not much in the way of rain in the forecast for the next few days. And pretty consistent highs each day. About 80. Some days we might come a little short. Some days we might go a little past. But it's going to be about that. Got ourselves another extra long Fox run live from the First National Bank Foxhole and listen.

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0: That's Morgan on 104.9 The Fox. Caden Stevenson from Jonesboro, the big winner of the 2025 Jeep Wrangler Sport S with a sales tax paid this morning. Thousands showed up to win at Kavanaugh Chrysler Dodge Jeep Ram, but Caden was not to be denied. Congratulations. A brand new Jeep, sales tax paid, no payments in the driveway. Love it. Caden Stevenson from Jonesboro. 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
12: UK and Storm Team forecast. Overnight lows, you know, not going to be too intense. I mean, we're not getting into, you know, frostbite areas. Lows down like around 60. And we'll have cooler overnight lows as we get on into next week. I think the daytime highs are going to be pretty consistent, like every day. About 80. Decent amount of sunshine. Got ourselves another extra long Fox Run live from the First National Bank Fox Hole.

It's going back. We're going back with Kenny Chesney on 104.9 The Fox. Great title from Hudson Westbrook. Painted You Pretty. You know, it sounds good in a song. A guy would never really say that to a woman, I don't think. I mean, that would seem kind of awkward.

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It was a nice little present. God gave me you. That's Blake on 104.9 The Fox. Smack dab in the middle of another extra long Fox run. Was that top

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0: It's Jason Aldean on 104.9 The Fox. Congratulations again to Caden Stevenson from Jonesboro. Big winner this morning of the 2025 Jeep Wrangler Sport S with the sales tax paid. Thousands came out to try to win. Caden was not to be denied. Congratulations. Big day, big weekend. This will be something that kind of sticks with you for a while. Thanks to Sonic, Kavanaugh Chrysler Dodge Jeep Ram, and you're welcome for giving you a chance. We did it right here on 104.9 The Fox.
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6: Got your KA Storm Team forecast. Tonight's low, down into about 60 or so. And then tomorrow, maybe some clouds in the morning, some sun in the afternoon. Overall, it looks like a sunny kind of week with highs each day, about 80. Might be a little more than that, might be a little less. I just think 80 is a pretty good target number for you to remember. Okay, somebody says, what's the weather supposed to be like next week? You can tell them without any problem. Got ourselves another extra long Fox Run live from the First National Bank Foxhole, and here we go.

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That's true. That's true, Kip. There is something about a truck. You got it on 104.9 The Fox. Whatever you got going on tonight, be safe, have fun, drive careful, and keep us cranked up here at The Fox.

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0: 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That new Jeep we gave away is being driven all over Fox Country in this good weather, Jim.
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Zach John King in Fox Country. 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

0: Cole Wetzel, Ella Langley, 104.9 The Fox. A little bit after 10 o'clock. Big day in Fox Country. This morning in Walnut Ridge, Caden Stevenson from Jonesboro won the 2025 Jeep Wrangler Sport S with a sales tax paid. Thousands came out to try to win. Caden was not to be denied. Caden Stevenson of Jonesboro. Congratulations from Sonic, Kavanaugh Chrysler Dodge Jeep Ram, and your buddies here at the
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0: Yeah, buddy, your K-8 Storm Team forecast. Been kind of a cloudy to partly cloudy kind of a day today. I liked hitting 77 for a high. Tomorrow, pretty much the same. Maybe some clouds in the morning, sun in the afternoon, 82 for a high. And then pretty much sunny and about 80 for a big chunk of the week. Kind of warming up as we get toward the tail end. I don't think this coming week is going to be as cool and comfortable as we were thinking it was going to be. I'm just saying. Got ourselves another extra long Fox Run live from the First National Bank Foxhole. Yeah, that's what I'm trying to say.

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0: 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Stafford and Frigo, that new Jeep we gave away is being driven all over Fox Country in this good weather, Jim.
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rooster seat, knowing that he couldn't have the toy till his nuggets were gone. A green traffic light turned straight to red. I

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7: Like a rainy Sunday morning makes me want to stay in bed, twisted up all day long.

Hey, Fox, it's 11 o'clock. Congratulations again to Caden Stevenson from Jonesboro. The big winner this morning of the 2025 Jeep Wrangler Sport S with the sales tax paid. That is a heck of a weekend.

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Good stuff from Morgan Wallen on 104.9 The Fox. Late night on the Saturday night Fox Country Club. Loving life again. We're doing it with Ella Langley.

0: That's Blake Shelton on 104.9 The Fox. Congratulations again to Caden Stevenson from Jonesboro, the big winner this morning in the Jeep Wrangler and Cash giveaway. A 2025 Jeep Wrangler Sport S with a sales tax paid. 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It was huge. Caden's excited. Probably not going to be able to sleep tonight. 2025 Jeep Wrangler Sport S in the driveway. Free. Thank you again to Sonic, Cavanaugh Chrysler Dodge Jeep Ram. And we're happy to be right in the middle of it. 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
4: Been kind of a cloudy day in Fox Country. Tomorrow, clouds hanging around in the morning, and then maybe some sun in the afternoon. Going to do about 82 for a high. First part of the week, sunny every day, about 80. Maybe mid-80s as we get to the tail end of the week. I don't think that this is as cool and comfortable as they were letting us believe it was going to be. I was expecting highs in the mid to upper 70s. And I'm here talking about 80s. I don't know what happened. There's a breakdown in communication. I'm just giving the forecast. It's not my fault. Got ourselves another extra long Fox run live from the First National Bank Fox Hole.

stuff from Billy Currington on 104.9 The Fox. Smack dab in the middle of another extra long Fox run. Oh, Lauren Elena, Chase Matthew. She's got a reputation out there, and all her exes would agree.

0: Fox. Stafford and Friego, that new Jeep we gave away is being driven all over Fox Country in this good weather, Jim.
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0: You use a story that'll make you smile. Granger's got some good news to share now.
1: During a Buffalo Bills game, 68-year-old Brian Dodge suddenly collapsed in the stands. And that's when nurse Danielle Johnson jumped in without hesitation, performing CPR right there in the middle of the crowd. Doctors later diagnosed Dodge with a heart condition. Now he's recovering at Rochester General while waiting on pacemaker surgery. His daughter says that her dad is alive today thanks to Danielle and the Bills Mafia fans who rushed to help.
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0: Yeah. My last single Saturday night.
1: This is what After Midnight sounds like. 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

The After Midnight Instagram looks much different than it did just a few weeks ago, but it's more than just the look. 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

0: Okay, it's time for Nashville News. We have Ann Hudson with us, bringing us stories about our favorite stars out there in Music City. What you got, Ann?
1: Yes, you guys remember the influencer Ella Langley turned down after he asked her how many likes would it get him to get a date with her? Well, he's trying to ask her out again. I got that story coming up in your Nashville News next.

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4: 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I'm your host, Granger Smith, asking this question: what's your favorite fall tradition? Let's talk about this. 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Also, Earl Bibbles Jr., the country boy's got a dumb criminal story to share, and I got a good list of country music to play for you. Hang tight. Hour number two of your Sunday starts right now.

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0: inaugurated the space age with its launch of Sputnik, the world's first artificial satellite. The spacecraft named Sputnik, named after the Russian word for fellow traveler, was launched at 10:29 p.m. Moscow time. 1970, Janis Joplin died of a heroin overdose. 1990, the TV drama Beverly Hills 90210 premiered on Fox. 2006, WikiLeaks, created by Julian Assange, was launched. Some famous birthdays include actress Susan Sarandon, actor Charlton Heston, President Rutherford B. Hayes. Those are just a few things that went down on this day in history.
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0: Loving what you're hearing? 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Keeping the night alive. Thanks for hanging out here on After Midnight with Granger Smith.
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0: Ann Hudson is here. She's got stories about her favorite stars out there in Nashville. We call this segment Nashville News, and I know you got something cooked up now. What you got?
1: I do. Do you know that they're saying one of Taylor Swift's new songs could actually save a life? This is not a joke. I'll explain. Coming up in your Nashville News next.

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0: It's time for some country thoughts with Earl Dibbles Jr.
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No kidding. 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

0: Dibbles and Dumb Criminals on After Midnight.
1: Woman in Spain's been arrested for blackmailing over 300 men in a sextorting scheme, earning more than $17,000 in just 8 months, using AI-generated images to create a fake, seductive persona. 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Police uncovered 3,500 conversations and payments linked to her crime. Everyone involved is just dumb.
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1: Blame it all on my roots. 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

0: a story that'll make you smile. 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
1: During a Buffalo Bills game, 68-year-old Brian Dodge suddenly collapsed in the stands. And that's when nurse Danielle Johnson jumped in without hesitation, performing CPR right there in the middle of the crowd. Doctors later diagnosed Dodge with a heart condition. Now he's recovering at Rochester General while waiting on pacemaker surgery. His daughter says that her dad is alive today thanks to Danielle and the Bills Mafia fans who rushed to help.
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0: I live in Michigan. I was just calling to say thank you for all the wonderful songs you play, and I just want to again thank you so much, and I hope you guys have a wonderful day. God bless.
1: 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Thank you for calling.
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0: loves talking about history, and he's even got the diploma to prove it. It's time for This Day in History on After Midnight with Granger Smith.
1: On this day, October the 4th, 1537, the first complete English language Bible, the Matthew Bible, was printed. 1895, 21-year-old English Horace Rollins won the first U.S. Open golf tournament. 1927, work began on Mount Rushmore. 1955, the Brooklyn Dodgers won their very first World Series. 1957, the Soviet Union inaugurated the space age with its launch of Sputnik, the world's first artificial satellite. The spacecraft named Sputnik, named after the Russian word for fellow traveler, was launched at 10:29 p.m. Moscow time. 1970, Janis Joplin died of a heroin overdose. 1990, the TV drama Beverly Hills 90210 premiered on Fox. 2006, WikiLeaks, created by Julian Assange, was launched. Some famous birthdays include actress Susan Sarandon, actor Charlton Heston, President Rutherford B. Hayes. Those are just a few things that went down on this day in history.
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4: Hey, Josh Taylor and Mako Davis, be along shortly, hopefully. Act Two Performing Arts presents the Rocky Horror Picture Show. You know, Josh, this came out, 1974 or something?
5: Yes, sir, in the 1970s.
4: 1970s, that's been a while. And for some, that's wild. It's got a cult following to be able to make it this many years like this. Tell us, is coming to the Collins when?
5: It's going to be coming to the Collins October 16th and 17th. Shows are going to be at 7 p.m. And then we're also doing a midnight show this year. That's a little different than last year.
4: It kind of goes with Halloween a lot of times, you know, a lot of times this time of year. It always comes around. Tell us a little bit about, the best you can, if somebody that's never seen this, the storyline. Tell us about this whole performance.
5: Okay. So basically, it's a story about a newly engaged couple. And they are traveling, they get lost on their way to somewhere in the rain, and they end up at the kind of the castle or mansion of a mad scientist transvestite who is just unveiling his ultimate creation. He's made the perfect man, kind of a Frankenstein style creation.
4: Wow! And Acts 2, tell us a little bit about that. Where's Acts 2 based out of?
5: They're based out of Paragold.
4: Okay. Yes, how many performances do you do a year?
5: I'm actually new to this organization, so I don't know exactly how many we do a year.
4: Okay. Is this your first performance for the Rocky Horror Show?
5: It is, yeah. I usually do, I'm a musician as well, so I've played in the pit for several companies around here, but this is my first time actually going to be like on stage, so I'm excited.
4: Excited about it? A whole different, perspective?
5: Yes, sir.
4: Any nerves about it, or you feel good?
5: A little bit. Yeah, there's always nerves with performance, but I know we're going to be fine.
4: Yeah, and I know it's going to be a lot of fun. A lot of people are going to be there, kind of a participation and fun and everything that goes along with it.
5: Yeah, lots of audience participation.

0: information for sure.
1: Yeah, and it's well known. And as far as getting tickets, you get tickets at the Collins, I guess, online, or how's that?
2: Yes, sir. Both online and at the door. But yeah, you can go to the website and get tickets now, I believe. And there's grab bags as well if you want to be a little bit more involved from the audience.
1: Okay, that's great. And what character are you playing in this?
2: I am playing Dr. Frankenfurter.
1: You are the mad scientist.
2: Yes, sir.
1: Oh, wow. Oh, wow. I am talking to the man this morning. That's absolutely incredible. Hey, Trey, have you seen this performance before? Maybe not this one, but...
3: I can't believe that I'm my age and have never seen the Rocky Horror Picture Show. I have friends that have, but I have not. And I think I'm sorry to say that.
1: Yes, audience participation, that's what it's famous for. A lot of people have a lot of fun. The dates and the times again for me, Josh.
2: It's going to be October 16th and 17th, and then we've got shows at 7 p.m., and new this year, we've got shows at midnight.
1: And I bet you could go to the Collins Theater, the beautiful Collins Theater, yes, and find out more about tickets and upcoming performances. Thanks for coming by.
4: And our first guest this morning is our good friend, Coach David Daniel. How you doing, my friend?
5: I'm doing great, Phil.
4: Good to see you again. You've been on with us before. My first question out of my mouth is, do you, in fact, commute to work in a helicopter? I just like to know that.
5: I do not commute in a helicopter.
4: Well, we're glad you're here. You're here to tell us about a great event that's coming up for Jonesboro Public Schools. You have been, of course, connected with Jonesboro Public Schools for many years. I think the last thing you did was be an athletic director, and we just appreciate your service to our kids and to the teachers and the programs of our Jonesboro Public Schools. We have a fundraiser coming up this Friday. Won't you tell us a little bit about this? Foundation for Jonesboro Public Schools fundraiser.
5: Well, hopefully everyone knows that this is JHS Homecoming Week.
4: Yes.
5: And we have a tailgate on the front lawn of the Performing Arts that begins at 4:30. And it is the foundation's largest fundraiser. And what it does, it goes to support teacher grants. It allows teachers to request money for their classroom that would be for projects, innovative projects, something that would enhance the level of education a little bit that goes outside the normal school budget. You know, this day and time, the kids, they need activity. They're used to their cell phones. The attention span is not quite as good as it used to be. Thank goodness the cell phones are out of the classroom now. But, right. You know, so this is a way to raise a little extra money, and the teachers can ask, they request for a grant. That goes through a process, through a committee. There's a rubric used, and last year we were able to give $50,000
4: wow.
5: in grants, and this year our goal is $70,000 to the teachers of Jonesboro Public Schools.
4: Yeah, and that is so paramount for our teachers in classroom. Like they're competing with all these other distractions these kids have in their lives, and so to be able to have something that really gets the kids focused in the classroom, get them excited about what they're learning is paramount. And so you can help out by coming to this great event. So let's just kind of walk through all the things that are going to be going on.
5: Okay, so the tailgate begins at 4:30 mm-hmm. and runs all the way up to kickoff. We got a very good opponent in Sheridan, the Sheridan Yellow Jackets.
4: Yes.
5: They got Kevin Kelly. I checked on their record yesterday. I think they're 4-0. They're averaging like 59 points a game, allowing 14 points a game. And so it's going to be be a fun, exciting night.
4: That is some great motivation for our team and the guys on the team to knock them off that win streak that they're on. And everybody's going to be coming out for the game, obviously, but we want you to come early to this tailgate. I believe there's going to be some food available, barbecue, something like that.
5: Yeah, barbecue, I think. Tailgate begins at 4:30. The football team then will do a walkthrough about 5 o'clock. At 5:15, the JHS step team will perform.
4: Come on.
5: 5:20, you have AC, Mac, dance, and cheer. We'll perform at 5:40. The VPA Little Drummers will be there. So that's pretty exciting.
4: All right.
5: At 5:50, you have JHS Cheer and Dance. They will perform. Then at 6, we have a special appearance by Kane, the Jonesboro Hurricane mascot.
4: All right, come on.
5: And there will be a photo op opportunity for you there. We'll also be selling the little Kane dolls. I don't know if you've seen them, but...
4: I have not seen the new Kane dolls.
5: They are incredible. It's awesome. Fun. It's been a huge hit for us. At 6:10, the JHS band will perform, and we look forward to, you know, Bryce Evans, our band director, leading his crew. And then at 6:20, Chrissy Holmes and the JHS choir will perform, and then we have 7 o'clock kickoff.
4: All right, man. It's just going to be a fun night. At the end of the day, we're trying to raise money for these grants for these teachers, and so that's where you come in. Is this a ticketed event, open to the public? Got to purchase a ticket for this? How does that work?
5: It is open to the public. Now, if you want to eat, there is a ticket purchase, and you can go to Foundation Facebook page and purchase your tickets. We're just excited. I mean, it's really fun for me, being the old guy as part of the foundation now, but watching these young people that at one time I had in basketball camp or were cheerleaders of mine, they're just doing an outstanding job, working really hard, getting sponsors. There's different levels. You know, there's a Golden Hurricane sponsorship. There's a Category 1, Category 2, all the way down to a tropical storm. But anybody that would like to donate the money can reach out to me or reach out to somebody on the foundation board. And Jonesboro Public Schools is just awesome. I have two granddaughters, one at VPA and one at Anticamp. And my boys both graduated Jonesboro High School, and I worked there for a good while. Yeah. So
4: just a couple of years.
5: It means a lot to me, and I'm excited to be part of this foundation board and hopefully raise a lot of money for these teachers.
4: Well, let's get it done. It's this Friday, and again, that tailgate starts at 4:30, and come on out, just celebrate, uplift Jonesboro Public Schools, always near the top or at the top in the state grading, and we are so lucky to have such strong, confident school systems here in Northeast Arkansas. Jonesboro Public Schools are definitely part of it.
5: Yeah, we are so proud.
4: All right.
5: We are so proud. I know that there's people are thinking, well, what about the weather? Okay, because there is a chance of rain on Friday, and we got our fingers crossed that won't happen. No. But the tailgate activities will go on. We'll move inside to the commons area if there is rain, and carry on as much as we can.
4: All right. Coach David Daniel is his name. Connected with Jonesboro Public Schools for many, many years, and we just appreciate you coming in and being a part of the Mixed Community Calendar.
5: Thanks, Phil. Appreciate it.
0: How you doing, Bill Jackson?
6: Doing great, Jim.
0: Haven't seen you in a long time. But you've been busy and everything. Hey, you got a Jackson Farm event coming up, Jeepin' for Jude, it says, and additional upcoming events. Tell me a little bit about Jackson Farm. Where is it at? And tell me more.
6: It's located between Black Rock and Smithville on Highway 117.
0: I've been through there. Tell us about the farm, though.
6: Well, we're a pumpkin patch, corn maze, fall venue, and we have a lot of kids come out and go through the corn maze and have a lot of fun things. We got about 40 things for kids to do on the farm.
0: Yeah.
6: So,
0: and tell us about this event coming up.
6: Well, we bought a Jeep a couple of years ago and became part of the Jeeping community, and went to the Northeast Arkansas Jeep Club and said, why don't we have an event at the farm? And they said, we'd love to. So last year we had our first Jeeping for Jude event, where people, Jeeps come out, they pay a little extra on admission, they get to bring their Jeep on the farm. They pass the parking lot, come on the farm, and at the end of the day we drive all those Jeeps around the farm. And last year we had over 100 Jeeps
0: in
6: one trail going around the farm. It was pretty cool.
0: You know, we're giving away a Jeep up at Walnut Ridge, don't you?
6: That's awesome. That would be great.
0: Have you seen it?
6: I've seen it all over town.
0: Okay. maybe they will add that to the herd that comes out there.
6: That would be a good thing to do.
0: Now, you were talking a little bit about a candy, shooting candy. What is that about?
6: Yeah, we bought a 1950 model antique fire truck, and we put this huge candy cannon in the back of it. And every day on our Saturday and Sunday of our fall, we shoot candy over the kids. This is new. We've done it a couple of times, and the kids go crazy.
3: Now, Jim, yeah, imagine. You've got experience with a fire truck, but I don't think it had a candy cannon.
6: No, it was putting a fire out at my house one time.
0: And you just decided to buy it, huh?
6: Yeah.
0: Well, it sounds like, and the fall festival, what do you do? Have quite a bit of activities going on throughout the fall?
6: Oh, yeah. We have got, like I say, 40 things for kids to do. There's a few paid activities once you get in. It's a food festival on top of everything else. We got barbecue, hamburgers, funnel cakes, corn dogs, fried chicken tenders,
0: okay,
6: and more.
0: And when's this event coming up, this Jeepin' for Jude?
6: It'll be this Saturday.
0: This Saturday.
6: This Saturday.
0: Okay.
3: Wow,
0: and,
3: so you win the Jeep, then go there.
6: That would be cool. We'll let them lead the parade.
0: There you go. Social media. Tell us how we could go to social media and find out more about Jackson Farms.
6: You can go to Jackson Farm Black Rock or go to visitjacksonfarm.com.
0: Okay. Check out, see what you're doing, not only at this event, but you're going to be doing throughout the fall.
6: Yes, we are going to have Christmas at the farm this year. We're excited about that. November 7th and 8th, the last weekend, the first weekend, full weekend in November, we're going to have Santa Live Nativity, all kinds of things going on, and just have a good old kickoff to the Christmas time.
0: All right, Bill, it's really good seeing you.
4: And we haven't spoken to Courtney Sisk since we were kicking off the farmers markets, I believe.
7: Yeah, I think that's right. Yeah, we had those this summer. Yeah, it's been a little bit. We started kicking those off around May.
4: How did that all work out, by the way?
7: Great farmers market, second year of it, had a good turnout, good growth and vendors coming out. So, yeah, it was a good year.
4: That's in the Walnut Ridge area as well. Courtney, by the way, is an ag agent for the University of Arkansas. But you're here today to tell us about the Lawrence County Cardboard Boat Regatta. That sounds like that's going to be a lot of fun.
7: Yes, yeah, we're really hoping we'll have a lot of kids show up. You do not have to be a member of the Lawrence County 4-H to be involved. We're just the group putting it on, trying to get some kids out, get them to have some fun together in the county, and then maybe learn a little about 4-H there at the end of the day if they've got time. But yeah, hope is to kind of get some kids out and see their creative nature in making these boats, and guess who can make it float before the end of the day.
4: You see these online all the time, these contests where people have made these incredibly creative cardboard floating things. I don't know if I want to call them a boat or not, but it's so much fun to see these folks just willing themselves to stay afloat as long as they can. And that's exactly what this is going to be doing. October 10th is the date that this is going to happen. Give us the location. And
7: next Saturday, Lake Charles State Park up around Powhatan. There's actually going to be four categories. There's a youth under 14, a youth over 14, an adult category. And these are the categories you can build your boat in advance, so they'll just be checked. And then we have an instant category. So on spot, you got to instantly build your cardboard boat and attempt in life to make it float. So we'll see how that goes.
4: That kind of sounds like the way I live my life every day. just trying to put it together every day, there on the spot, make it happen.
7: That category's for those who wing it in life. So I really feel like those people are going to come in strong on that.
4: It's going to be a lot of fun. So do you have to pre-register for this? What do you need to do?
7: Yeah, it is preferred you pre-register. You can actually do it through online on zsuite.com or zsuite.org, I'm sorry, is one way to do it. Or the best way, call our office. My 4-H program assistant, her name's Michelle Teague. She's amazing at all this. She's who put this together. But yeah, call the office, 870-886-3741, and get in touch with Michelle, and she can either sign you up through the office or she can guide you through how to do it online. But yeah, let's get them boats coming in. Let's see how big we can make it.
4: It's going to be a lot of fun for sure. Courtney Sisk is her name. She is ag agent for the University of Arkansas and, of course, Lawrence County 4-H as well. Thanks for being a part of the Mixed Community Calendar.
7: Thank you.
4: Lincoln Pilcher and Kate Cood, they are with the Jonesboro High School Visual Performing Arts, and they are here to talk about an upcoming production of probably one of my favorite stories, Charlie and the Chocolate Factory. How are you guys doing today?
8: Good.
4: Good.
8: Yeah, good.
4: All right. Good deal, man. Good to see you guys. I know it's a little early. for school kids, but we appreciate you coming in so early and telling us about this. This is exciting. Now, when I was young growing up, this is the TV movie that you waited to see all year long. It came on once a year, and you were just devastated if for some reason you didn't get to see Willy Wonka. But you guys are putting it on as a production, and I know you guys are playing characters in the play. So let's talk to Kate first. Kate, who do you play in this production?
8: I play Veruca Salt.
4: The spoiled rich little girl, right?
8: Yes, sir.
4: How's that been? What's that character like?
8: It's really fun because, like, it's not like me. I'm not very, like, really spoiled or anything like that. I'm not bratty. But, like, when I get to be this character, I get to be like a different person.
4: Yeah. And that's the whole thing about theater. You kind of become somebody else. And she's a fun character. Mm-hmm. She is very, her father is very rich, and she's very, very spoiled. And she wants a golden egg, father. And you get to sing and do all the things in the play?
8: Yes, sir.
4: How was it being singing the songs and doing all the dances?
8: It's really fun because, like, I've always danced, and it's so, like, I just love it.
4: Yeah, it's great. Now, this is not your first play, right? You guys have done this before.
8: Yes, sir.
4: I would say. Lincoln Pilcher plays the man, Willy Wonka. I mean, Willy Wonka. Is there any more famous character than Willy Wonka? Yeah, no, there's not. I'm just going to answer that for you. So how's it been for you to play this eccentric millionaire who owns a chocolate factory?
9: I mean, it's really cool being able to, like, see, like, what Kate just said, like, her being a completely different person. Then we have another friend. He's just also a completely different person on stage.
4: Mm-hmm. That's awesome.
9: It's just really cool to see how the production all comes together.
4: Now, does the play follow the movie storyline pretty closely? I mean, do you get to wear, like, the top hat and the cane and all of that?
9: Yes.
4: Now, do you actually get to eat a lot of candy in this play? Because that would be kind of cool if you did.
8: She said we might get to. So.
4: If you're good, you might get to eat some candy. That's crazy. All right, so this is coming up very soon. Let's talk about the premiere dates for this particular.
8: The show dates are November 14th and 15th at 7 p.m. on the 14th and 2 p.m. on the 15th.
4: All right. And how would we go about getting tickets for this?
9: So usually there'll be a link on Facebook that you can go get the tickets on the Junctville School's Facebook.
4: Awesome stuff. Well, listen, we're looking forward to this. It's a fun story. Everybody's familiar with it, and I know you guys are having a good time doing it. And as they say in the theater business, break a leg, will you? All right, good deal. We've been talking to Kate Coode, who plays Veruca Salt, and Lincoln Pilcher, who plays Willy Wonka in the upcoming performance of Charlie and the Chocolate Factory at the Jonesboro High School Visual Performing Arts. Guys, thanks for being a part of the Mixed Community Calendar.
8: Thank you.
10: Thank you.
11: Here with some of my friends from NEA Hospital, we have Dr. Sharon Dowell and nurse practitioner Haley Lucius to talk with us today about an upcoming event. Hello, ladies.
12: Hello.
11: Who wants to jump? Haley, you want to start this off?
12: Sure. Good morning, everyone. We are very excited to join or to share and invite providers in our community to a continuing education event that we're hosting on Friday, October the 30th from 11:30 to 4:30 at the NEA Baptist Hospital main campus there in the conference center. We're providing lunch to providers, and we'll have six different educational topics presented by different providers who specialize in each field.
13: Yeah, it's going to be pretty exciting. This is one of the first CME conferences that we'll be hosting. It's free of charge, so any provider can come, not just NEA providers. And we'll be covering a lot of topics. Now, Haley and I are both in rheumatology, and so it's a little bit rheumatology heavy. Yeah. But we've also had input from our collaborators, the dynamic Ashley House and Allison Swanson, who are both nurse practitioners as well and who work at NEA. And we'll be covering topics that include autoimmune diseases, common skin conditions, heart failure, bone health, and the wonderful hormone replacement therapy. And so I think it's a great opportunity to earn CME credits. We are approved for 3.5 credits for those of you who are interested. And it's open, as I said, to all providers in our community.
0: Now, let me ask you, Dr. Sharon, let me ask you this. Uh-huh. How did you decide when you were going to school this was the field that you were going to choose to go
13: rheumatology?
0: Into?
13: Yeah. I love it. Rheumatology is the specialty where a lot of puzzles come. We have a lot of cases where patients have difficult to diagnose conditions, and so it requires a lot of time and thinking. And so I've always loved a puzzle, and more than that, love solving the puzzle for patients.
0: Oh, wow.
13: And we have to see patients over a long time because a lot of our conditions have no cure. And so we get to really follow with people over time, and I love that relationship with patients as well.
0: And everybody is an individual, so you have to handle every case differently.
13: Every case is different. Every case is different. So it's a very special area in medicine.
0: Haley, I was going to say, you said this is free, but you have lunch. Do you need to RSVP to get a head count on how much food to serve or anything? Or
12: yes, we are asking providers to register, and they can do that by going to the NEA Baptist website, and you just have to look up CME at NEA Baptist. It'll take you directly to our site.
0: And what day is this going to be again, and where?
12: October the 30th, which is the Friday before Halloween. It'll be from 11:30 to 4:30, and it's going to be at the main NEA Baptist Hospital campus in the Conference Center right there in the main building.
0: And I'm sure you have all this laid out on the web, on yes, NEA website.
12: Yes, sir.
13: Absolutely. Yep. And there's lots of free parking, so we just want everyone to come on over and have a time of sharing and networking and learning.
0: All right. Thank you very much. A lot of great information. So I suggest you go to the website. Ladies, I first time I think we've ever met y'all.
13: Yes, this is wonderful.
0: Thank you.
13: Thank you.
0: Good morning. And Brian McCormick, good morning.
10: Brian. Hey, good morning. What's up?
3: Hey, buddy.
10: Hey, you should come on down. Jim makes a mean cup of coffee over here.
3: Yeah. Oh, I tell you what, though. He doesn't eat, Brian. That's the problem I've got with Jim. He sits there at Fat City for 3 hours and doesn't eat anything. I don't know how he does it.
0: Well, I'm kind of visiting with everybody. We have a lot of people eating here. I know the food. I mean, you can't pass it up. It's that good. And coming up October 3rd. Saturday, right?
10: That's this Saturday.
0: We have the walk, and the good news is I think most of the rain is going to be Friday. We're going to back off, and we're going to get to walk in Saturday.
10: Yeah, I've talked to the right people, and it looks like they're going to hold off the rain for us, which is great. Yes, this Saturday, it's in a new location. We're walking to end Alzheimer's. That's right across from Jonesboro Media Group, right there on Union.
0: Yeah. All right. Going to be meeting there?
10: Going to be meeting there. We're going to get there at 9 in the morning. Registration opens at 9. We walk at 10, and then we'll get you back home at 11:30 or 12, so you can watch a full day of college football or whatever you need to do.
0: Whatever you got going on that day.
10: Yeah.
0: Now, you're still signing people up on this?
10: Still signing people up.
0: You're going to be doing last minute?
10: Yes, all the way up to walk day. You can register right now. You can go on alz.org/walk, and then just type in the Jonesboro zip code, 72401, and then boom, our walk pops up. You click register your team, and that's how we kind of get a head count. But even if you can't show up that day, go ahead and register. That's how you can, if you feel led, you can make your donations, or you can challenge others to walk.
0: And you're doing this, what, to get out the information, the research, get out the word about Alzheimer's?
10: Yes, yes. We're trying to get out the word because this is something that affects all of us, right? There's no limit to skin color, no class. Doesn't recognize those boundaries. It affects all of us, you know. And I've got clients, friends, family who have all suffered from this. And it's awful. It's a leading cause of death among our senior citizens. So I want to see a world where no one passes or suffers from Alzheimer's.
0: And we continue to research on this, studying it, and hopefully we're going to have a breakthrough and continue to move forward.
10: Oh, absolutely. Yeah, we're seeing some promising developments, and plus the continued funds that we raise, it goes to fund research in St. Louis, Missouri. There's a nice university there. It also funds a 1-800 number where it's a resource call, toll-free, where you can look up, you see if you have symptoms of Alzheimer's. If you are a caregiver, you can find some support. support in nearby in the local area. So really wonderful things that we're funding and things that we're trying to do.
1: And as you mentioned, you probably know somebody. You could be a caretaker. You know somebody. You got a friend. You could walk in honor of them.
10: Absolutely. Yeah, you can challenge your teammates, your friends, family, neighbors. And I'm going to be walking in honor of some of my family there.
1: Okay.
10: So, right. And you can type that. You can mark that on this little flower, this little pinwheel flower that you get, and kind of remember them.
3: Brian, I don't know if it's just because I'm getting older or what, but it just seems to me like, well, I know for a fact, at my age, I know more people that are impacted by dementia and Alzheimer's issues. Then I mean, it just seems like it's an epidemic, man. And like I said, maybe it's just I know more people or I'm closer mm-hmm. to more people, but close family, family of friends, you name it. It's just a lot.
10: Yeah, millions of Americans are either directly affected or indirectly affected. You know, we all either have it or we know someone who suffers from it or has a caregiver who is dealing with it. We're in the middle of the sandwich generation, right? Our middle-aged folks, 40s, 50s, 60s, they're taking care of their kids. They're also taking care of their parents. And so it creates a significant strain not only on your time away from work, time away from your family, a loss of money, you know, from working, and then... it's just a destroyer of family savings and wealth.
1: And you know, the baby boomers, that's who a lot of our baby boomers that are elderly now. Mm-hmm. So there's a pretty large group.
10: Oh, yeah. It's humongous. And every time, all the research that we can do, every dollar that we raise, it's going to lead to an end to Alzheimer's. Like I said, there's very promising research out there right now. We're finding more and more things about it every day and how to reduce the impacts, how to slow the onset of the plaques that build up in your mind and your brain, and it's very encouraging to read some of the research that's coming out.
1: That's great. Social media, tell us where we could go.
10: Absolutely. We have a Facebook page. Look at the NEA Walk to End Alzheimer's. You can follow us there. Again, you can also go on our website, alz.org/walk, and you can register your team to walk at Jonesboro. It's this Saturday at 9 o'clock is all the way up to registration, and then we'll do the ceremony and the walk at 10. It's downtown Jonesboro, around Union Pavilion right there, and hopefully we'll hold off the rain and we'll get maybe a little sunshine.
1: All right. Good seeing you, my friend.
10: Thank you, Jim. Thank you, Trey.
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0: Fox. 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
1: Yeah!
3: Yes, it's amazing.
0: What an incredible day. 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
3: ABC News, I'm Chuck Sievertson. One of the 18,000 U.S. Marines stationed on the Japanese island of Okinawa is under arrest. ABC News partner NHK reporting a woman's body was found in a hotel room, and the police say the condition of her body indicates a likely murder. It's being treated as a possible robbery murder. The Coast Guard says search crews have located a debris field from a missing medical transport aircraft off Nantucket, Massachusetts. All six people aboard are missing. ABC's Ariel Mitropoulos in Boston.
4: Roger, you said you're coming in blind.
5: It was around 1 a.m. when an air traffic controller spoke directly to the pilot of that air ambulance flight traveling from Bermuda to Boston, trying to understand if they were in trouble.
3: About the Ohio governor's race, President Trump said if Republican Vivek Ramaswamy loses and Democrat Amy Acton becomes governor, he wouldn't help Ohio if she called seeking aid. This is ABC News.
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8: It's time to count down the week's top 30. I'm John Morgan and you know me for this song. I'm back in the top five with this one. 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

0: Taylor Swift, her recent number one, checking in number 29 this week in the countdown. I knew it. I knew you. I'm Lon Helton, and coming up, my co-host John Morgan talks about writing his current hit with Tyler Hubbard.
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0: These are the top 30 country hits in the USA. Helping me count them down is John Morgan at number 26, Cody Johnson and Horseback.
1: He's a ranch hand in a pinch, man. Hotter than the red on the cattle brand. Cause she's a gold digger with a quick trigger. A cast iron skillet swinging lid flipper.

0: Jason Aldean jumping up four to number 24 anytime soon. I'm Lon Helton, and coming up, my co-host John Morgan goes from writing songs to singing them with Jason Aldean.
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6: ABC News, I'm Chuck Sievertson. President Trump has more rallies this week to try to turn out his base for next month's elections. One stop will be in Texas. New York Times Siena College poll this morning has Texas Democrat Senate candidate James Tallarico up 6 points over Republican Ken Paxton during a rally last night in Vandalia, Ohio.
7: Just 31 days from now, Ohio is going to defeat the radical left Democrats once again.
6: Trump said if Republican Vivek Ramaswamy loses and Democrat Amy Acton becomes governor, he wouldn't help Ohio if she called seeking aid. Coast Guard says search crews have located a debris field from a missing medical transport aircraft off Nantucket, Massachusetts. No sign of the six people aboard. Arrested a U.S. Marine on Okinawa, the Japanese island. ABC News partner NHK reporting the condition of a woman's body found in a hotel room indicates a likely murder. This is ABC News.
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10: These are the week's top 30 country hits as compiled by Country Air Check. I'm John Morgan here this week with Lon Helton. Russell Dickerson has number 21 with Worth Your Wild.

Russell Dickerson up a couple to number 21. That's Worth Your Wild. John Morgan, this week's Countdown co-host, stand at number 20. Here's Graylin James, Water at a Wedding.

My co-host John Morgan, along with Jason Aldean, and their number one from last year, that's Friends Like That. John's current top five is Kid Myself. At 19 in this week's chart, here's John Party, Boots Off.

0: John Party up one to number 19 with Boots Off. I'm Lon Helton, and coming up, my co-host John Morgan takes back a song that he had given to Jason Aldean.
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0: This week's countdown co-host is John Morgan. You know him from his number one with Jason Aldean, Friends Like That. At 18 in the chart, here's Cole Wetzel and Ella Langley, Jaded.

0: Hudson Westbrook up one at number 17, Painted You Pretty. John Morgan is my Countdown co-host this week. We've been talking about you writing for Jason Aldean's publishing company. And just curious, is there ever a time where he goes, yeah, I'd kind of like that one for myself, where you were thinking, well, maybe that's for me?
1: There has been a few of those where we cross a little bit and it's like Mexican standoff a little bit, but no, he's...
0: And what's the deciding factor?
1: For me, if he loves it, I'm like, it's all you, man, you know? I've gotten to a point where I can pretty well tell if it's something that I would want to say as an artist now. There's been some songs that I've lived with and come back around on where I'm like, maybe, you know, maybe I should pull that. Actually, I'll tell you the story about Crybaby. That's the very first song that I've ever texted Aldean and said, hey, man, can I have this one back?
0: Or did he have it on hold?
1: He had it on hold.
0: Was he
1: going to
0: cut it?
1: Yeah, and that was kind of the deciding factor for me was that he fell in love with the song right away when we sent in the demo. He was like, I love this. So he put it on hold very quickly. But I didn't say anything until after he got done cutting. And when he didn't have it in his final cut, I was like, okay, I think it's fair enough for me to ask, you know, if he's cool with me having it back. And so, yeah, that was the first one that I actually took back.
0: Wow.
1: So.
0: Well, that's got to be an interesting conversation, right? Asking for your song back from Jason Aldean. But as we mentioned, that song, Crybaby, is available now at johnmorganmusic.com. Getting back to this week's chart, we're at 16 with Hardy, along with Eric Church, Morgan Wallen, and Tim McGraw, MacArthur.

0: Hardy along with Eric Church, Morgan Wallen, and Tim McGraw again at number 16, MacArthur. I'm Lon Helton, and coming up, my co-host John Morgan recalls meeting a teenaged bluegrasser by the name of Zach Top.
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0: 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We're counting down the top 30 country hits in the USA, along with my co-host John Morgan, who has a big top five called Kid Myself. 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
4: 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I'm John Morgan here this week with Lon Helton. Newcomer Zach John King has his first top 10. Get to drinking.

0: forward to that. I love what he's doing. I mean, he's obviously the big driving force behind all the Jason Aldean hits over the past six singles.
1: Yeah,
0: or
1: that'll work.
0: Singles like that, yeah. Maybe he'll spread a little bit of that on the Parma Lee camp over here.
2: Hey, you can't say I didn't try, man. We wrote and got a great song. We even got his vocal on it. So I need to bump him. I need to hit that back in the text thread and say, hey, what's going on with this one? You know,
1: right.
2: I love those guys, though, man. The first time I ever met them, it's a funny story. I was still playing bluegrass. I was probably 15 or 16 at the time. And we somehow got a gig opening for them at the Little League World Series out in Omaha. And I didn't know them at all. I really was just, you know, engulfed in the bluegrass world at the time. And so they came out and were just so cool to us. Didn't know us from Adam, but they were super nice and just let us come hang out on their bus and the whole nine. So that was, I've always loved those guys. They've always been good to me.

0: Luke Bryan again at number 8, Country and She Knows It. I'm Lon Helton, and coming up, my co-host John Morgan shares his thoughts on Ella Langley. Country Countdown
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1: I'm John Morgan here this week with Lon Helton. Coming up, Lon and I will speak with the artist who has the number 1 song in the USA. Country Countdown USA.
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0: Before that, it was Gretchen Wilson in 2004 with Redneck Woman.
1: Oh, my God.
0: Then in 2006, it was Carrie Underwood with Jesus Take the Wheel.
2: Yeah, I can't. It's completely impossible to process that, especially with Carrie Underwood. I grew up listening to, obviously, Jesus Take the Wheel and all of her discography. So to even be in the conversation with her and Gretchen Wilson is just an absolute dream come true. And to have my song, you know, be in the conversation with them is just unfathomable completely.
0: We do have a tradition, though, that the artist that has their very first number one, we'd like to just give you all the time you want to introduce it. So say whatever you want, just introduce the number one song in the USA.
2: I can't believe I'm saying this, but you're listening to Boston by Stella Lefty, which is, as of right now, the number one song in the country. Thank you so much.

0: Stella Lefty, her very first number one, Boston. And there they are, the top 30 country hits in the USA is compiled by Country Air Check. We've been counting them down here with John Morgan. It's been great to get to know you.
1: Likewise.
0: And folks can come and see you on the road, and you got some dates there for us.
2: Yeah, man, we're going to be in Roanoke Rapids, North Carolina on October 9th, Youngstown, Ohio on the 15th, Cincinnati, Ohio on the 16th, Toledo on the 17th, Macon, Georgia, November 5th.
0: Home of Jason Aldean. How about that?
2: Yeah,
0: one?
2: Hometown show for that, Mr. Aldean. Biloxi, Mississippi on the 6th, and Jacksonville, Florida on the 15th. So we're looking forward to that run.
0: And, of course, the current top five is Kid Myself. Best luck with that. Again, it's great to meet you and get a chance to chat a little bit. And thanks for helping me count down the hits.
2: Man, thanks for letting me.
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Cross Country. Congratulations to our Jeep Wrangler and Cash Grand Prize winner, Caden Stevenson of Jonesburg. Big winner yesterday at Kavanaugh and Walnut Ridge.

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0: Riley Green, Fox Country 104.9. Fox had a great time yesterday at Cavanaugh in Walnut Ridge. Cavanaugh Chrysler Dodge Jeep Ram Sonic. Thank you, John 316, Lawrence County Sheriff's Department, Hedges Portable Toilets, and everybody that hung out with us. My gosh, I think we had over 4,000. One of the largest crowds at one of our giveaways in some time. And it was Caden Stevenson of Jonesboro, the grand prize winner.
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6: Fox Country weather.
0: From the K8 Storm Team, some clouds hanging around this afternoon. High of 79, a cool 57 tonight. 77 on Monday. Sunshine should be back. 79 on Tuesday, and lows in the low 50s. Some chilly mornings.
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0: Frigo, that new Jeep we gave away is being driven all over Fox Country in this good weather, Jim.
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0: say so. Dan and Shay, Fox Country, 104.9 to Fox. Arkansas State Red Wolves, great performance yesterday on the road. Louisiana's always tough. Hung in there, but came up a little short in the final seconds. 23-20 on end of the game field goal. Red Wolves going to be back at home, Centennial Bank Stadium, coming up Thursday, 6:30 to face South Alabama. That matchup going to be on ESPN2. Need a good crowd. We know that Thursday night's a little tougher to make it out to the game, but we need you there. Luke Combs, Carrie Underwood, Zach Topp. That means another extra long Fox run. Hang on, stay close.
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Some

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0: 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Hope you're doing well, Fox Country. 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
0: From the KH Storm team, clouds off and on throughout the day today, should top out about 79. You know, the next few nights are going to be chilly. 57 tonight, 52 Monday night, 52 Tuesday night, with temperatures in the mid to upper 70s. Full day of sun on Monday and Tuesday. Don't see any more rain, at least for the next couple of days.

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0: Frigo, that new Jeep we gave away is being driven all over Fox Country in this good weather, Jim.
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0: Freeland James, Fox Country, 104.9 to Fox. Another extra long Fox run. How's your fantasy league team going? Looking over some of the games today. Got the Cowboys and the Texans, Chiefs and the Raiders. Sunday Night Football has the Lions and the Panthers, Falcons and Saints. Monday Night Football, so we have quite a bit of NFL action going on. And hopefully you will score big. Another extra long Fox Run. We got that coming up.
1: We knew this was going to be big, and it was big.
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Word is out, Tucker Wetmore, Ella Langley, I think so. Hey, Fox! Around 12 o'clock, and Kate Stevenson of Jonesboro won the 2025 Jeep Wrangler sales tax pay. And thanks to all of you, over 4,000 at the giveaway.

Arkansas State Red Wolves fought hard yesterday. Came up a little short, last minute field goal, 23-20 to Louisiana.

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0: Morgan, Fox Country, 104.9 to Fox. Wow. Jeep Wrangler cash giveaway. Cavanaugh Chrysler Dodge Jeep Ram. Thank you, Sonic. And everyone that helped out. We had John 316, Lawrence County Sheriff's Department. Of course, Hedges, thank you for the porta potties and everything. Bloodhound, great music. Everybody at Cavanaugh and Sonic and everybody involved. Of course, you came out, over 4,000. And the winner was Caden Stevenson of Jonesboro. Plus, we had a $100 winners too yesterday. So we gave a lot of cash and gave away that Jeep. And it was just a big, big day. Thanks to you.
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0: From the KH Storm team, a few clouds, a few sun. Should be sunny Monday and Tuesday. Over the next few days, lows are going to be a little chilly. 57 tonight, 52 Monday, 52 on Tuesday. And temperatures are going to be in the mid to upper 70s. So it's going to feel a little bit more like fall

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0: Fox! Stafford and Frigo, that new Jeep we gave away is being driven all over Fox Country in this good weather, Jim.
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0: Fox Country, 104.9 to Fox. A lot of college football yesterday, a lot of NFL. Boy, Texas A&M, gosh, powered past Arkansas 34-7. Coach sounded off a little bit that it turned out being the center of the post game is what the coaches were saying to each other. Might want to read a little bit more about that. But Texas A&M powered past Arkansas 34-7. 34-7. KJ threw for 111 yards with a touchdown and an interception. Hogs are now 2-3, 0-2 in the SEC. Stella on the way, Billy Currington, Ella, and Shaboozy. Another extra long Fox run on the way.
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Stevenson of Jonesboro won the 2025 Jeep Wrangler Sport S sales tax bait. And thanks to you, a lot of you, over 4,000. 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

0: Jason Aldean, Fox Country 104.9 to Fox. Happy Sunday. Hope you're doing well. Want to save money. You know, we know things are tight. Little tight lately. That's why we got the 870 deal. Coming up on Tuesday, big Italian flavor. 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And we'll have $50 certificates, yours for only $25. 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
0: From the KH Storm team on our way to a high this afternoon, 79. Some clouds roaming around. Looks clear Monday and Tuesday, a little cooler at night. Yeah, temperature is going to be in the low 50s. Highs on Monday, 77, 79 on Tuesday. So, it will feel a little bit more like October. Yeah.

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0: Frigo, that new Jeep we gave away is being driven all over Fox Country in this good weather, Jim.
1: Enjoy the weekend and be back here Monday with Stafford
0: and Frigo
1: on

Chesney, having a good time. He's got 2027. He's back. Back on the road. This guy loves touring. You think, Kenny? He says, that's what I want to do. I love it. And I see he has, I think, some shows. Sheryl Crow, Eric Church. That's going to be big. And then Kenny headlined in that tour in 2027. So hopefully he will make it near our hometown. I haven't looked at all the dates yet. I was going to say, Nashville and St. Louis. I'm not sure. I'll have to check that. I could be

0: 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Hudson Westbrook, Little Big Town, Luke Bryan, get ready.
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0: Jaded, Fox Country, 104.9 to Fox, Cole and Ella. NFL Sunday. Man, we're packed with games. Hopefully, you're still at the top in your fantasy league, NFL. Well, this afternoon, let's see, got the Cowboys. They're playing. Who are they playing? Let me look here real quick. Cowboys and the Texans. That's going on. Also, later on today, the Chiefs and the Raiders. Tonight, Sunday Night Football, the Lions and the Panthers. Monday Night Football, the Falcons and the Saints. Got a busy schedule, plus Major League Playoffs going on, too.
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0: From the K8 Storm Team, a few clouds, but over the next couple of days, sunshine should be back. Cooler night lows, though, in the low 50s. Yeah, that's what I'm looking at. Maybe about a low of 55. It's going to stay on the low side, I believe, of the 50s. Temperature will reach a high on Tuesday of 79. So it feels a little bit more like fall.

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folks. It is 3 o'clock. Congratulations again to Caden Stevenson of Jonesboro, the big winner of the 2025 Jeep Wrangler Sport S with the sales tax paid. Thanks to everybody that was there yesterday.

downtown can be fun. Lady A on 104.9 The Fox. Whatever you got going on this afternoon, be safe, drive careful, enjoy the sunshine, and keep it right here. We'll be your Sunday afternoon sound.

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0: That's Blake Shelton on 104.9 The Fox. Big day yesterday. Congratulations again to our Jeep Wrangler and Cash Grand Prize winner, Caden Stevenson of Jonesboro. Caden got to drive off the lot at Kevin a Chrysler Dodge Jeep Ram and that 2025 Jeep Wrangler uplifted by Parrish Automotive. We took care of the sales tax for him. Bloodhound Band was fun to listen to. I didn't get to enjoy them very much because I was so hard trying to get everybody registered. That was a lot of work. A lot of people there, thousands trying to win that Jeep. Hedges Portable Toilets, I'm sure they were wonderful. I didn't have time to pee. The Walnut Ridge Police Department was there keeping everything organized. Everybody that came out to the big giveaway, thanks to everybody. And congratulations again to our Jeep Wrangler and Cash Grand Prize winner, Caden Stevenson, Jonesboro, Arkansas. It's the Jeep Wrangler and Cash giveaway. We finally did it. From Sonic, Kavanaugh Chrysler Dodge Jeep Ram, and 104.9 The Fox.
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5: You know, you could be a meteorologist this week. Your K8 Storm Team forecast. Somebody says, what's the weather supposed to be like? Here you go. Partly cloudy, highs in the 80s. We're going to do that all week. Real simple. You might apply for Ryan Vaughn's job. I hear they're looking. You got ourselves another extra long Fox run. 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

0: 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I'm thinking hard about going to the movies when I get off this afternoon. Thinking about Tom Cruise's new one, Digger. I'm trying not to read reviews, although I've heard they're kind of savage. But I want to make the decision for myself.
1: Well, I didn't want to show up, but our families go way back. So when you said your vows, that's exactly where I sat. Thank God for open bars, because watching all this ain't easy. And in the middle of y'all's first dance.

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0: Lainey Wilson, John Mayer helping out, 104.9 The Fox. Little bit after 4 o'clock, good looking Sunday afternoon in Fox Country. It's kind of a cloudy, cool day yesterday in Lawrence County specifically. Specifically at the Cavanaugh Chrysler Dodge Jeep Ram. But the clouds couldn't dampen the sunshine in the heart of Caden Stevenson, our big winner yesterday. He's pretty excited. Our Jeep Wrangler and Cash Grand Prize winner, Caden Stevenson of Jonesboro. Caden got to drive off the lot in that new 2025 Jeep Wrangler, uplifted by Parrish Automotive. Sales tax paid. Heading back to Jonesboro from Walnut Ridge. He got up yesterday morning and he thought, you know, I don't usually win stuff, but I'm registered. I'm going to give it a shot. And he did. Our grand prize winner yesterday. Big weekend for Caden Stevenson from Jonesboro. The Jeep Wrangler and Cash Giveaway from Sonic, Cavanaugh Chrysler Dodge Jeep Ram, and 104.9 The Fox.
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0: You know, I was thinking about this extended forecast, your K8 Storm Team forecast. I mean, we got a good-looking day today. We started off kind of cloudy. Sun's out. Little blue sky here and there. Looks like low 80s is where we'll be this afternoon. We're going to do that all week. I wouldn't say it's going to be fallish, but it's not going to be hot. I think it's going to be okay. Just kind of nice and normal weather. And we deserve that. And we'll have it all week. Got ourselves another extra long Fox run live from the First National Bank Fox.

good stuff from Ella Langley on 104.9 The Fox. Whatever you got going on this afternoon, be safe, drive careful, enjoy this sunshine and these comfortable temperatures. And last but certainly not least, keep it right here. Here's Hudson Westbrook on The Fox.

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0: 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Stafford and Friego, that new Jeep we gave away is being driven all over Fox Country in this good weather, Jim.
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0: Zach John King on 104.9 The Fox. Coming up on 5 o'clock Sunday afternoon in Fox Country, I'm Brett, keeping you company and up to date with the latest deal at 870deals.com. 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

0: 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Sunday afternoon in Fox Country. This time yesterday, the news was still probably soaking in and kind of hard to believe for Caden Stevenson. Oh, yeah, the big news for Caden is he was our Jeep Wrangler and Cash Grand Prize winner. Drove off the lot yesterday at Kavanaugh Chrysler Dodge Jeep Ram in that 2025 Jeep Wrangler with the sales tax paid, uplifted by Parrish Automotive, and we threw in all the ducks that were on the dashboard. Bloodhound Band was tearing it up on stage. They did a great job. Hedges, portable toilets. I was going to make a joke about people tearing it up in the toilets, but that seems kind of gross. Thank you to the Walnut Ridge Police Department and everybody that came out to the big giveaway. Everybody thought they had a shot at it, and they did, until Caden stepped in. Congratulations to Caden. Once again, our big winner in the Jeep Wrangler and Cash giveaway. From Sonic, Kavanaugh Chrysler Dodge Jeep Ram, and 104.9 The Fox.
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0: Got your KA Storm Team forecast. Pretty much this, really. I was looking for something different. It's just going to be nice and normal all week. Partly cloudy. Not really much in the way of rain chances. Highs each day in the 80s. Low 80s someday. A couple of days, the mid 80s. Once or maybe twice, mid to upper 80s. But it's going to be the 80s. We don't hit the 90s. At least we're not supposed to. And I don't think we should. Got ourselves another extra.

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Jason Aldean just asking the question, how far does a goodbye go on 104.9 The Fox? Careful, Jason. You ask questions like that, sometimes you get an answer. You know what I'm saying? We're doing an extra long Fox run with John Morgan on The Fox.

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0: Fox! Stafford and Frigo, that new Jeep we gave away is being driven all over Fox Country in this good weather, Jim.
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0: Langley on 104.9 The Fox. It's almost 6 o'clock right here in Fox Country. Closer and closer to the end of the weekend. You need something to look forward to. 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

o'clock, 6 o'clock. Congratulations again to Caden Stevenson of Jonesboro. He was one of thousands of people who came out to win the 2025 Jeep Wrangler Sport S. But he actually won.

That's true. That's Kip Moore on 104.9 The Fox. Smack dab in the middle of another extra long Fox run. With some musical instructions from Kenny Chesney. Carry on, my friend.

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0: Megan Maroney on 104.9 The Fox. A little bit after 6 o'clock. Last part of the weekend in Fox Country. First part of the weekend was in Walnut Ridge for us. Our whole crew with the Jonesboro Media Group out at the Kavanaugh Chrysler Dodge Jeep Ram dealership in Walnut Ridge to have the dramatic conclusion of the Jeep Wrangler and cash giveaway. And we did. And Caden Stevenson of Jonesboro ended up being the big winner. When all the dust settled, Caden was the one who got to drive off the lot from Kavanaugh Chrysler Dodge Jeep Ram in that new 2025 Jeep Wrangler. Sales tax paid, total value over $46,000. The Jeep was uplifted by Parrish Automotive, looking nice. Bloodhound Band did a great job yesterday, playing up the tunes, serving us the music while we were trying to get people checked in and registered and ready to win. Hedges Portable Toilets came in handy for a number of folks. I didn't have time to go, but a lot of people did, and I heard it was wonderful. Lawrence County Sheriff Department out to help, make sure things stayed organized, and everybody that came out to the big giveaway. It's one big party fest. Caden Stevenson had probably more fun than most people. Our big Jeep Wrangler and cash grand prize winner. Way to go, Caden. Courtesy of Sonic and Kavanaugh Chrysler Dodge Jeep Ram and 104.9 The Fox.
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0: Got your KA Storm Team forecast. Decent week. It looks kind of like today does. We started off kind of cloudy this morning. It was a little windy, a little cool. Then the sun came out, and it's warmed up into the 80s. And actually, that's what we're going to do all week. Somebody says, what's the weather supposed to be like this week? Just say, partly cloudy and high in the 80s. That's it. All week. It's fine. I like consistency. Got ourselves another extra long Fox run live from the First National Bank Foxhole. Here we go.

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0: Fox. Stafford and Frigo, that new Jeep we gave away is being driven all over Fox country in this good weather, Jim.
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0: 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Granger's on the way. Also, more Fox Country coming your way live from the First National Bank Foxhole. Hang on for it.
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